life and accept a choice. A rush of wind and an angel's voice. A ram in the thicket, caught by his horns, and a new age of trusting.

I tried to find life's mysteries just by the reason of my mind to see. But void remained between me and where I longed to be, till childlike faith there built a bridge for me.

may not see, I still choose to place my trust in Calvary. Now many years have passed since in my youth I weathered storms of doubt in search of truth. Sweet Jesus, calm the tempest of my soul's unrest. Praise God, the Calvary road has stood the test.